on Coral Island, you can fall in love. On the piers and promenades, on the boardwalks and bridal ways of innocent dreams, you can fall in love with an imagined self. You can walk in plain sight where the shoreline recedes, or hide in the alleyways of oddity museums. There is no past or future, only the now. You can become an impression of yourself

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We're here for the duration of winter and the winter after. The hide entertainment for retired entertainers. Here's where they long and belong.

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Now get out for bad ones. I never thought that it might come to this. Never did.

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Because it isn't real. It is its own dream. Like a destination without the journey, or like a prize without the fight. It seems that this red rose rock, that I only know from pictures, has been carved out of pure love. Lives us there in the valley, being its own timeless dream.

He offered a large discount. He offered a check, drawn to bearer for £7.10. But the banner snatch merely extended its neck and grabbed at the banker again. When I rest or pause, while those fumious jaws went savagely stopping around, he skipped and he hopped and he floundered and flopped till fainting he fell to the ground.

0: 106,6. Radio Lotte Weimar.
1: Ladies and gentlemen, I'd like to introduce a very interesting young man who's traveled from very far.